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0: Hey, it's Matt Behan here on The Morning X. Join me every single morning, 6 till 10. Rock show tickets and 8 o'clock listen and win. Rockstar rewards, dumbass news, mandatory mullet, laughter tracks. And on some days, we talk to rock stars. Jake and Danny from Greta Van Fleet joining me in recent weeks talking about the success of Greta Van Fleet and how we're all kind of the same across the world enjoying rock and roll.
1: I think one of the biggest shockers to me is actually how similar we all are traveling the world and playing rock and roll and playing the rock and roll to the crowds that appreciate it. It's really nice to know that it still is alive and well worldwide, but it really was kind of just comforting to know that a lot of people are just like us. You know, we are sheltered. We're small town people, but you see that in a lot of other people around the world.
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0: iconic music of Led Zeppelin, a celebration of the mighty Zep. 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
9: 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A lot of chafing going on, a little rubbing and irritation. So careful. Hey, The Rock continues next right here on The X. We love you.
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0: Hey, it's Matt Behan here on The Morning X. Join me every single morning, 6 till 10. This is your rock show. 10 songs an hour. 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Mandatory mullet. We play your requests. And look, we have rock stars join us as well. A few years back, Taylor Momsen joined me on The Morning X, and we talked about her favorite rock stars of all time. Taylor Momsen of The Pretty Reckless on The Morning X.
1: Okay, John Lennon, in no order. John Lennon, Chris Cornell. Oh, God, it's hard. Yeah, Kurt Cobain.
2: These were meant to be a pain in the ass, by the way. I'm sorry.
1: Robert Plant. Of course, Robert Plant.
2: Yes.
3: And then, I want to go
1: Pink Floyd, but I want to go Doors.
3: Are they
1: right?
3: You know,
1: and
3: they?
1: I want to go Bob Dylan, right. And I want to go Neil Young. So I don't like it. It's kind of an unfair question.
2: You said Lennon first, and it's funny you said that because he's mine too. That's interesting you say that. Number two, if you had 10 minutes one on one with somebody alive or dead and sit down with him, who would it be? Him or her?
1: John Lennon.
2: Still John Lennon?
3: Yeah.
2: It's interesting.
1: Beatles was the first band I ever heard, literally coming home from the hospital as an infant.
2: Yeah.
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0: 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This is your rock show. And I love when I have rock stars joining me in the studio. This week, we had our friends in Dexter and the Moonrocks join us here on The Morning X. And these guys, one of the great buzz bands in the world of rock. 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
0: 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Matt Bahan here. Thank you for listening to us on our stream. Thank you. You guys rock, man. The rock will continue next. Hang in there. It's going to be okay. Radio hug. Little hug. All right, maybe not. Hugs are creepy. Anyway, the rock continues next here on The X.
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15: 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You guys rock, man. 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Hang in there. 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Little hug. All right, maybe not. 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

0: 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Rock show tickets and 8 o'clock listen and win. Rockstar rewards, dumbass news, mandatory mullet, laughter tracks. And on some days, we talk to rock stars. Jake and Danny from Greta Van Fleet joining me in recent weeks talking about the success of Greta Van Fleet and how we're all kind of the same across the world enjoying rock and roll.
1: I think one of the biggest shockers to me is actually how similar we all are traveling the world and playing rock and roll and playing the rock and roll to the crowds that appreciate it. It's really nice to know that it still is alive and well worldwide, but it really was kind of just comforting to know that a lot of people are just like us. You know, we are sheltered. Right. We're small town people, but you see that in a lot of other people around the world.
2: Yeah. I mean, I think, like, you know, so many people flock and so many people from all over the place. You're in a big city, but you have a crowd of about 20-30% people who come from the absolute outskirts of those regions.
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0: Greta Van Fleet joining me on The Morning X. We talk to rock stars. We do. 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

0: The iconic music of Led Zeppelin, a celebration of the Mighty Seven. 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

0: Matt Behan here on The Morning X. Join me every single morning, 6 till 10. This is your rock show. 10 songs an hour. 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Mandatory mullet. We play your requests. And look, we have rock stars join us as well. A few years back, Taylor Momsen joining me on The Morning X. And we talked about her favorite rock stars of all time. Taylor Momsen of The Pretty Reckless on The Morning X.
1: Okay, John Lennon. In no order. John Lennon, Chris Cornell. Oh, God. It's hard. Yeah. Kurt Cobain.
2: These were meant to be a pain in the ass, by the way. I'm sorry. Robert Plant.
1: Of course, Robert Plant.
2: Yes.
1: I want to go Pink Floyd, but I want to go Doors.
3: Are they rock?
1: And I want to go Bob Dylan, right. And I want to go Neil Young. So I don't like it. It's kind of an unfair question.
2: You said Lennon first, and yes, it's funny you said that because he's mine too. That's interesting you say that. Number two, if you had 10 minutes one-on-one with somebody alive or dead and sit down with him, who would it be? Him or her?
1: John Lennon.
2: Still John Lennon?
3: Yeah.
2: It's interesting.
1: Beatles was the first band I ever heard, literally coming home from the hospital as an infant.
2: Yeah.
0: Can't get much better than that. We'll talk to you in the morning on The Morning X.
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0: Hey, it's Matt Behan here on The Morning X. Join me every single morning, 6 till 10. This is your rock show. And I love when I have rock stars joining me in the studio. This week, we had our friends in Dexter and the Moonrocks join us here on The Morning X. And these guys, one of the great buzz bands in the world of rock, we asked them the question, how do you define their sound out of Texas? 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

0: 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Rock show tickets and 8 o'clock listen and win. Rockstar rewards, dumbass news, mandatory mullet, laughter tracks. And on some days, we talk to rock stars. Jake and Danny from Greta Van Fleet joining me in recent weeks talking about the success of Greta Van Fleet and how we're all kind of the same across the world enjoying rock and roll.
1: I think one of the biggest shockers to me is actually how similar we all are traveling the world and playing rock and roll and playing rock and roll to the crowds that appreciate it. It's really nice to know that it still is alive and well worldwide, but it really was kind of just comforting to know that a lot of people are just like us. You know, we are sheltered. Right. We're small town people, but you see that in a lot of other people around the world.
2: Yeah. I mean, I think, like, you know, so many people flock and so many people from all over the place. You're in a big city, but you have a crowd of about 20-30% people who come from the absolute outskirts of those regions.
0: Right.
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0: Greta Van Fleet joining me on The Morning X. We talk to rock stars. 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

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Five Finger Death Punch. Yeah. Nirvana. Yup. We got you. 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

0: Hey, it's Matt Bahan here on The Morning X. Join me every single morning, 6 till 10. 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Mandatory mullet. We play your requests. And look, we have rock stars join us as well. A few years back, Taylor Momsen joining me on The Morning X, and we talked about her favorite rock stars of all time. Taylor Momsen of The Pretty Reckless on The Morning X.
1: Okay, John Lennon, in no order. John Lennon, Chris Cornell. Oh, God, it's hard. Yeah, Kurt Cobain.
2: These were meant to be a pain in the ass, by the way. I'm sorry. Robert Plant.
1: Of course, Robert Plant.
2: Yes.
1: I want to go Pink Floyd, but I want to go Doors.
3: Are they rock?
1: I want to go Bob Dylan, right. And I want to go Neil Young. So I don't like it. It's kind of an unfair question.
2: You said Lennon first, and yeah. It's funny you said that because he's mine too. That's interesting you say that. Number two, if you had 10 minutes one-on-one with somebody alive or dead and sit down with him, who would it be? Him or her?
1: John Lennon.
2: Still John Lennon?
1: Yeah.
2: It's interesting.
1: Beatles was the first band I ever heard, literally coming home from the hospital as an infant.
2: Yeah.
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7: And here we are. Welcome to a Monday morning. Hope your weekend was fantastic. It's flew by insanely quickly. It seemed like every Monday morning we say that, but the weather's been great. It's a nice little beautiful fall weather. I'm Matt Behan. Welcome to the Morning X here on this Monday. Third shifters throughout Peoria, all of Central Illinois. We appreciate you. Thank you so much for the hard work you do every day. The rest of you getting off the workday and school day vibe. We have double shots of tickets coming your way today. And Hairbangers Ball going to be outside the Castle Theater coming up here in a few days. We got those tickets coming up in the 7 o'clock hour today. Also, we're going to be celebrating some Halloween fun and a great Halloween attraction, and we'll give away some tickets for something pretty great. We'll tell you who that is as the Halloween season is now officially rocking here in the month of October. Dumbass News coming up at 7:50. Mandatory Mullet at 7:30. NFL recap from yesterday, and the big game is going on. Hope your fantasy leagues are doing well. Bears get a big win. We'll recap all the NFL. And laughter track segments, Dumbass News, like I said, coming up as well. We'll check out our news guys here in the next 10-12 minutes. For not headline news here, we got Dexter and the Moonrocks on the way. The latest from the band Autumn Kings, Chili Peppers and their Incubus. Alice in Chains, the vintage Metallica. 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It looks like we got another great day outside today. Let's check in right now. WMBD 31 TV meteorologist Molly Naslund this morning. Molly, good morning.
8: I'm your local weather authority, meteorologist Molly Naslund. Sunny skies and a pleasant day. Temperatures in the upper 60s and low 70s. Clear skies and quiet overnight with lows returning to the upper 40s and low 50s. Sunshine and a mild and pleasant day with highs heading for the low 70s tomorrow. You can find more weather updates 24/7 on CIProud.com.
7: Thanks, Molly. Appreciate it. 49 degrees downtown Peoria. Let's kick off the show with some fun Halloween and flavored rock. It's Tobias Forge and Ghost on the way to Tim in East Peoria today as we navigate the rock on this Monday. Here's Dance Macabre. It's 105.7 The X here on the Morning X, and this is your rock show.

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0: Dexter and the Moon Rocks freaking out on a Monday. It's 105.7 The X here on the Morning X. Happy Monday, man. Here we are, the 5th day of October. Every weekend was fantastic. The weather was rock star great, and we got ourselves another great weather day. Across central Illinois, sunshine breezy today, about 72, 73 for the high. WMBD 31, TV meteorologist Molly Naslin saying clear tonight, about 47. Sunshine on Tuesday, breezy and a high near 74. We got haunted attraction tickets going on for you today. I'll tell you where and what's going down. Also, some tickets for the band Hairbangers Ball on the way. And we'll check sports coming up in the next 7-8 minutes. NFL recap from yesterday. The Bears going to win. A lot of other NFL storylines going on. We're at 49 degrees downtown. Let's smile.
1: Yep, it's early. The caffeine is just starting to invade your brain. And it's time for you to laugh.
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0: 6:12 as we navigate the rock here on this Monday, and the news dudes have checked in their little studio here next to me. Let's check in. It's not headline news on this Monday. Gentlemen, good morning.
4: This is not headline news. It's World Teachers Day. They're overworked and underpaid, but it's worth it at the end of the year when you give them that $10 Starbucks gift card. Digger is the biggest bomb of Tom Cruise's career, but you'll get used to it, responded Nicolas Cage. Research shows the best tippers are in Delaware, while the worst are in California. The biggest tip this weekend was, don't see Digger. CBS fired Tony Romo 4 games into the NFL season. Another Cowboy fails to make the playoffs. And there's a new dating app called Read Me that matches people who love books. It's basically the opposite of FarmersOnly.com. This is not headline news.
0: Hey, good gentlemen, much appreciated as we navigate the rock here on 105.7 The X. Chili Peppers on the way, Incubus in there, Alice in Chains, The Offspring, and Vintage Metallica is all coming up as well right now. Let's crank out the new one for the band, The Autumn Kings. 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

0: Red Hot Chili Peppers and a scar tissue. Rumblings they may be working on some new material. I'll keep you updated on all the fun of that. What's up, man? Welcome to a Monday morning. I'm Matt Behan. Hope your weekend was great. It's flew by quickly. Beautiful weather all weekend. And today is certainly no exception to that. WMBD 31 TV meteorologist Molly Naslund today calling for sunshine, little breeze, little happiness. And about 73 for that high later on today. Gorgeous. Clear tonight, down about 47. Sunny for Tuesday, kind of the same, breezy. And about 74, we're at 49 degrees downtown.
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0: 6:21 here on the Morning X. All right, busy, crazy, fun day in the National Football League. Chicago Bears yesterday starting Tyson Bagent at quarterback. He played pretty well overall. Chicago Bears defense played really well. And the Bears improved to 3-1 after defeating the New York Jets 23-12. Defensive game, and Bears played well. And they ran for a ton of yards again in the game yesterday. Bears had one of the best running attacks in the National Football League, if not the best. So again, Bears 3-1 in the NFC North. Now, other NFC North teams in action. Green Bay Packers outlast the Tampa Bay Buccaneers. A very beat up Tampa Bay squad. 17-14. Packers improved to 2-2 on the season. My dudes in Minnesota, Vikings beat the Dolphins in one ugly-ass game, 15-10. Vikings are 4-0, though. They're in first place in the NFC North. Last night, Detroit Lions fall to the Carolina Panthers. A bit of a shootout last night, 32-26. Lions fall to 2-2 on the year. Tonight's Monday Night Football matchup. It's Atlanta Falcons.

0: Falcons and New Orleans Saints. Baseball, the White Sox got a win on Saturday, and the White Sox fans excited. They're taking on Cleveland today at 4 p.m. They lead the series one game to nada. College football, Illinois State Redbirds fall to South Dakota State on Saturday, 31-14. ISU battles Southern Illinois this Saturday. Fighting Illini lost to Purdue 24-17. Illini playing at Michigan State on Saturday. And our area high school teams back in action again, of course, this coming Friday night with beautiful weather for fall and Friday night lights action for area high school football. All right, Mel, get your headlines from the weekend and rock news and your celebrity sleaze. 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
0: 6:28 here on the Morning X as we crank out the rock here on this Monday. Hope you had a great weekend. I'm Matt Behan. 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And Third Shifters, again, thank you so much for the hard work you're doing wrapping up your day. We got sunshine out there, a little breeze, and about 73 for the high today. Clear tonight, 47, sunny for Tuesday, glorious weather, and about 74 for that high. Headlines coming in, your rock news and your celebrity sees next 15, 20 minutes. See what's going down in the world of rock and roll. We'll talk about rock shows going out. There's a bunch that were announced last week as well, with shows included for that. Obviously, the Slipknot dates. And Greta Van Fleet announcing their tour dates and so much more. Recap all that right here on 105.7 The X as we crank out the rock on your Monday. 105.7 The X, good morning.
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0: Brandon Boyd, Incubus, and Pardon Me, 105.7 The X here on the Morning X as we crack of the rock here on this Monday morning. How you doing? I'm Matt Behan. 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Weekend, man, every Monday we say the same. It flew by entirely fast. And, man, beautiful weather going on. Sunshine, breezy yesterday. And today we got the same sunshine, breezy day at about 73. WMBD 31 TV meteorologist Molly Naslund saying clear tonight, 47 and sunny for Tuesday and about 74. That's some great fall weather. Let's go. If you're working outdoors, man, enjoy thoroughly. All right, we got rock show tickets coming your way today. Have a Halloween attraction going on. We got some free passes that you can win today. I'll tell you what that's all about here in the next 10 minutes. And we'll talk about all these great rock shows that have been announced. Man, we got, of course, all shows on the way very soon coming up at the Peoria Civic Center with 3 Days Grace, Motionless and White Tours. We have Get the Let Out. It's going to be this Saturday night at Prairie Home Alliance Theater at the Civic Center. So, yeah, man, all that is happening. And you go to 1057thexrocks.com for all the details there. Buy tickets and let's go. But we'll hit your headlines coming up here in the next 10 minutes. Other things percolating today. It's Halloween season, obviously, and Americans say the most played out Halloween costume is the, quote, sexy blank. Anything if you were out is a sexy whatever is apparently tired, and Americans overall are saying enough of that. Pirate costumes are ranking second in that situation, and I'm guilty of that one. So followed by the Joker costume. So this year, trying not to do anything apparently that is a sexy whatever, a pirate costume or a Joker costume. A survey of 2,000 Americans say 76% are not planning to dress up for Halloween this year. Now, that is despite the fact that Halloween is on a Saturday, and it's a fallback time change weekend as well. So all that is going on for the Halloween vibe this year. But any sexy blank is a bad go. Pirate costume followed by the Joker costumes apparently are negative out there.
1: The hardcore girls just wear lingerie and some form of animal ears.
0: Right. So, anyway, we'll talk further about that as well. We have some plans up our sleeve about Halloween, by the way. Details on the way. Soon. See ya. 6:39. For Caterpillar Rockers, folks at SC2, Liberty Steel, Rivian Rockers in Bloomington, here's Alice in Chains and Man of the Box. And this is your rock show. It's the Morning X.

0: This is Dexter from The Offspring, and I'm here with my good buddy Noodles.
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It's The Offspring. And Gone Away. 25-7 The X here on The Morning X on this nice little crisp, happy Monday morning out there across central Illinois. 49 degrees right now downtown. We got sunshine brewing. And today's high will be about 72, 73 this coming Saturday night. 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Teeing up some Zeppelin on Monday. Rock news, celebrity sleaze coming up next. And let's rock.

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Led Zeppelin 4, one of the greatest drumming songs in rock and roll history, music history for that matter. 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We'll be out hosting with you. It is this Saturday night. Let's go and celebrate the legacy of all things Zeppelin. These guys are bombastic, furious, just all that timeless Zeppelin music played the way you remember it. Acoustic, folksy, mystical, it's all in there with Get the Let Out this coming Saturday night. Welcome to a Monday. I'm Matt Bahan. Hope your weekend was great. Sunshine today, breezy. And about 73, says WMBD 31 TV meteorologist Molly Naslin today. And we're about 50 degrees downtown Peoria. Rock news and your celebrity sleeves. What's going on today? Hairbangers Ball, great band that do all the 80s dance and do all that great 80s rock for you. They're going to be at the Castle Theater coming up in Bloomington here real soon. I got tickets for you to win coming up in the 7 o'clock hour, next hour right here. I want to find 70X at the Castle Theater in Bloomington. Halloween great activities are going on across Central Illinois. And ready for some awesome Halloween fun? Well, we have tickets coming up in the 8 o'clock hour today to win tickets to go to the Downs, Illinois Haunted House. It is coming up, starting with the fun this coming weekend. So, yeah, that's coming up 8 o'clock hour right here on 105.7 The X. We announced a lot of great shows going on, shows for 2027 as well. Slipknot tickets went on sale for their Sickest Stadium Tour on Friday. We had tickets for you all last week as well. Slipknot going to be at Soldier Field, Chicago on July 24th. We also announced that Greta Van Fleet have announced their big tour. They're going to be coming up into Chicago at the Allstate Arena in February with a slew of great bands. Get all the details about Slipknot, Greta Van Fleet, and their tours at 1057thexrocks.com. And, of course, we got our big shows on the way coming up in November. We have the Alienation Tour with 3 Days Grace. It's going to be here coming up in November at the Civic Center with I Prevail. And the Funeral Porch are going to be there as well. And we got the big tour coming up with Motionless and White, the Sweat and Blood Tour. So, man, all these tickets on sale now with our links at 1057thexrocks.com. 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So, busy time here in the world of rock and roll. And Metallica, Guns N' Roses tribute bands are at the Corn Crib in Normal this coming Friday, Saturday night. Friday night, Battery, the Metallica tribute band, is going to be there. And then the GNR tribute band is Saturday night at the Corn Crib in Normal. We also have links for you to win those tickets and to score those tickets coming up at 1057thexrocks.com. What else making headlines from this past weekend? Tom Morello is a Rock and Roll Hall of Famer of Rage Against the Machine. You know him well, one of the great guitar players out there. His all-star Power to the People Festival at Meriwether Post Pavilion in Columbia, Maryland Saturday featured a ton of all-star collaborations. Black-led Jack Sabbath, an Ozzy Osbourne tribute band that included Tom Morello's son Ronan on guitar, Scott Ian's son Rebel on bass. They did Mr. Crowley, by the way. Morello said included System of a Down frontman Serge Tankian, and joining him for the recent collaboration, Adjourn It, and a cover, Audioslave's Like a Stone. Sons of Soundgarden was a surprise Soundgarden tribute featuring Taylor Momsen, the Pretty Reckless were there. Dave Matthews was there. Foo Fighters showed up. I mean, it's crazy. So that's all with the big show that happened with Tom Morello and his big all-star Power of the People festival that happened this past Saturday. And that's your headlines going on in the world of rock and roll. Cage the Elephant with the number one alternative rock song in America. In the beaches in Tennessee at 6:56 on your Monday. It's 105.7 The X in the Morning X.

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0: 7:05 here in the morning X, indeed. And welcome to a Monday. It's going to be beautiful outside. Let's check in that forecast today. WMBD 31 TV meteorologist Molly Naslund is here with that forecast today. And Molly, looking good out there today.
1: Your local weather authority meteorologist Molly Naslund. Sunny skies and a pleasant day. Temperatures in the upper 60s and low 70s. Clear skies and quiet overnight with lows returning to the upper 40s and low 50s. Sunshine and a mild and pleasant day with highs heading for the low 70s tomorrow. You can find more weather updates 24/7 on CIProud.com.
0: Appreciate it, Molly. It's 50 degrees downtown Peoria. Laughter tracks on the way. Well, we're going to do the NFL recap. Bears get a big win in the NFL. Recap that, plus White Sox in the playoffs. And check in on that as well. Mandatory Mullen on the way in about 20 minutes. And we have rock show tickets coming up for Hairbangers Ball for the show coming up here at the Castle Theater. Those tickets this hour right here on 105.7 The X. 105.7 The X, good morning.
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0: 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Together, it's Monsters. 105.7 The X here on The Morning X. On the way to Lisa, rocking in East Peoria today. Rockers in Bloomington, Normal. Rivian Rockers say, man, what's going down? Folks in Canton, Washington, Pekin, Bartonville, and the best rock city in America. What's up, Peoria? And you, the best rock fan. Hope your weekend was great. The weather's been stupendous, been awesome, and it's going to be good again today. Once again, WMBD 31 TV meteorologist Molly Naslund saying sunny. Skies breezy and about 73 out there. We are at 50 downtown Peoria. Let's smile.
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0: All right, 7:14. We'll check sports on the way. NFL recap. Bears with a big win. White Sox back in action today. Later on in the playoffs for baseball, recap all that. Hope your fantasy leagues are going well. And a great song for Mandatory Mill in about 15 minutes as we jump into the Hot Tub Time Machine to rock out to the 80s stands. And I got tickets today as well for Hairbangers Ball, the show that's coming up to the Castle Theater in Bloomington. Let's roll some vintage legendary comedy here with the late, great, amazing George Carlin. Today is National Do Something Nice Day. So you got that pressure on you today. Yes, otherwise known as Be Nice Day. National Do Something Nice Day is today. George Carlin talking about folks who tell him to have a nice day. It's Laughter Tracks on The Morning X.
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4: Have a nice day. 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By God, I'm ready for a crappy day. 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Have a crappy day. That's no problem at all. All you have to do is get up some mornings. There's no planning involved.
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0: Dave Grohl is our ambassador of Rockets, Foo Fighters, and the iconic Everlong. Way to John rocking out today in the Heights. It's 105.7 The X here on The Morning X. Bringing out 10 songs an hour. Happy Monday on this just beautiful start to this Monday. Fall-like weather is here, obviously. It's 5th day of October already. Craziness, but the weather is great. If you're working outdoors today, take it all in, man. WMBD 31 TV meteorologist Molly Naslin today calling for sunshine. A little breeze out there today and about 73 for that high. We're at 50 degrees downtown.
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0: 7:24 here on the Morning X, starting with the National Football League. Chicago Bears improved to 3-1 on the season after a big game yesterday against the New York Jets. They win 23-12 yesterday. The Bears running for over 200 yards on the ground once again. Defense was stout, and they improved to 3-1. And there you go. Nice win for the Bears. Other notable games in the NFC North yesterday. Green Bay Packers went down to Tampa Bay and get a win. 17-14 win over Tampa Bay yesterday. Buccaneers all beat up. Packers got their injuries as well. Green Bay improves to 2-2. Vikings outlast the Miami Dolphins. My dudes in purple get a win. It was ugly. 15-10. Big defensive output by Minnesota, but they go to 4-0 in the NFC North. Lions last night falling to Carolina Panthers 32-26. A bit of a touchdown fest going on last night on offense. Not a lot of defense going on in that game. But there you go. Lions fall to 2-2 on the year. Tonight's Monday Night Football matchup is the Atlanta Falcons and the New Orleans Saints. Baseball, the White Sox got a win on Saturday. And so they're up 1-0 in the series, taking on Cleveland today at 4 p.m. College football, Illinois State Redbirds fall to South Dakota State on Saturday night, 31-14. ISU battling Southern Illinois on Saturday. The Fighting Illini lost to Purdue in the homecoming game, 24-17. They play Michigan State on Saturday. And good luck to all of our area high school teams in action this coming Friday night for Friday Night Lights. Nice to check what's happening in the world of sports. Mandatory mullet every day coming up next at this time. Jumping in that hot tub time machine, get your spandex ready, and we got some rock show tickets for the Castle Theater as well for Hairbangers Ball coming up right here on The X.
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0: 7:33 here on the Morning X. We got sunshine, breezy day out there today. 73 is that high. We're at 51 degrees downtown Peoria. And yes, indeed, it's that time.
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1: It's that time, Peoria. 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Hey, Maddie, who's our artist today, brah?
0: 7:34 here on the Morning X, and we'll get to our artist today. It's a hair metal favorite. The ballads of the hair metal era were pretty righteous, man. 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Show updates and tickets for all the great shows that are going on. And rock out like a king at the Castle Theater downtown Bloomington. Just a ton of great 105.7X artists and shows going on. And ready for some serious hair metal fun? Caller X right now wins a pair of tickets for Hair Bangers Ball invading the Castle Theater this Friday night, October 9th. I'll take Caller X, Caller 10, and make sure you haven't won a prize from us in the last 90 days. 309-495-9496. 309-495-9496. Let's go to the late 1980s. Get out your lighters and a little tear in your beer. It's Flight of the Angels. It is Slaughter. 7:35. 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
1: Good morning.
0: How are you, man?
1: I am awesome.
0: That's good, man. Hey, what's your name?
1: Nathan.
0: Nathan, your caller X. Got some tickets here for Hair Bangers Ball this Friday night at the Castle Theater in Bloomington.
1: Awesome.
0: Yeah, man. How was your weekend?
1: Good.
0: Yeah, man. This weather's gorgeous, man. What's your game plan today, man? What are you doing?
1: Working.
0: Nice, man. What's your gig? What do you do?
1: Chanel Auto Repair. Chanel, Illinois.
0: Awesome. Thanks for hanging on the line, man. And stay there. We'll get some stats here and enjoy hair metal fun with the boys and Hair Bangers Ball and the ladies as well at the Castle this Friday night, dude. What station rocks?
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0: Appreciate it, Nathan. It's 7:40 here on the Morning X on this gorgeous day. Sunshine breezy, about 73 out there, and a mandatory mullet every day at this time. Sponsored with our friends at the Castle Theater, downtown Bloomington. 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And rock out like a king for the Castle Theater and enjoy. Again, Hair Bangers Ball this coming Friday night. Get out and enjoy. Dumbass news you need to know on the way coming up here by the next 10, 12 minutes. Got some doozies rolling around for you today. And we'll recap all that. And Gray Rock on your radio coming in as well for Green Day. Got the brand new one from Motionless and White, who are Peoria bound, on the way as well. And Slash has dropped a brand new song with Miles Kennedy. We'll get to that for you. 7:41, the band is Jet. 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

from the Resurrection File. The band is Lit out of Los Angeles. And our big song, My Own Worst Enemy. Great memories of that band rocking with us here in Peoria in years past. What's going on, man? Welcome to a beautiful Monday. Sunshine, breezy out there today. 73 for that high. It's gorgeous weather all this past weekend. And we look to pretty much have a dry, pretty nice forecast for most of the week. WMBD 31 TV meteorologist Molly Naslund saying today, sunny, 73. Tomorrow, 74-ish. And it looks like Wednesday, Thursday, heat is kind of coming back at us. So I need to see a little highs around 80 by the end of the week. And right now, really no rainfall. So, yeah, man, 51 degrees downtown Peoria. And dumbass news coming up here in the next 5-6 minutes. Got some interesting storylines that we're going to get to today. But let me talk about my friends at Mashante Heating and Cooling in Pekin. I have had an outstanding situation with these guys this year. 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Got something going on. Maybe that furnace as the cool weather is on the way. 309-267-6699. And Mashante Heating and Cooling having a 10th anniversary party this Saturday at their location at 821 Brinkman Drive in Pekin. I'm going to be out broadcasting live this coming Saturday as well. Going to be out there 11 to 1. Their party rolls 10 to 4. And a lot of fun, man. Enjoy food trucks, bouncy houses for the kiddos, giveaways, door prizes, workshop tours with the staff. I have free X-Wag. A lot going on. It is this Saturday, Mashante 10th anniversary party in Pekin. It's Mashante Heating and Cooling in Pekin. I'm Matt Behan. Call them today, 309-267-6699. It's 7:50. Let's crank out the brand new one from the band Motionless in White with the singer Skylar Gray. These guys are on the way to Peoria next month. This is R.I.P., new Motionless in White on 105.7 The X in the Morning X.

0: Brand new rock for you first. The band Peoria Bound for the date coming up at the Peoria Civic Center. And the arena coming up in November. It's Motionless and White. And the new single is R.I.P. And our job, man, take care of it for all the best new rock for you first right here on 105.7 The X. It's glorious outside. Sunshine, breezy. And we're going to see today's high right about 73. We're at 51 degrees downtown Peoria. And yes, indeed, it's that time.
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0: All right, 7:54 here on the Morning X, and yeah, there's some interesting stuff going on. Let's start with a story out of Pennsylvania today. A Pennsylvania woman was arrested for stealing a donation box from a veterinary clinic by grabbing it and putting the box under her coat. It contained over $400. And, yeah, not good, man. Not cool. Here's the owner of the clinic and the veterinarian, Ashley Miller, talking about the situation.
7: It's like a gut punch. It's just sickening. I mean, any kind of robbery is bad, but to take from animals, an animal charity, I just don't understand how someone could do that. We have raised a great deal of money in that, so it was pretty heartbreaking to have her just walk off. I guess the silver lining in this is if maybe we can bring more recognition to it and help more animals, that would be wonderful.
0: There you go, right? Stay positive, but karma, man, karma. It happens. You do bad stuff, you think you get away with it? No, man. Karma gets you eventually. I'm just saying. Americans say the most played out Halloween costumes this year are the sexy anything. Anything at all sexy blank is now passe. Pirate costumes rank second. I'm guilty of that one. Followed by Joker costumes. No more pirates, no more Joker, no more sexy whatever. Apparently, it is all played out. A survey of 2,000 Americans say 76% are not planning to dress up for Halloween this year. Halloween, by the way, on a Saturday night this year, and it's fallback time change that night as well. And anyway, so once again, the sexy anything is no good. Pirate costumes, followed by Joker costumes, are a negative.
8: The hardcore girls just wear lingerie and some form of animal ears.
0: Right. A teenager in Florida was filming himself getting a haircut in the middle of a busy road for a TikTok stunt last week when he was hit by a pickup truck while doing it. He's been hospitalized in serious condition. Obviously, not the brightest situation going on here. Here's the police officer, a witness, and the boys involved in this actual incident.
9: We don't encourage anyone to use a roadway as they're set.
10: I pray for the kid who's got hit and his family.
11: We were sitting right there, and I was giving my boy a haircut, hearing a whole bunch of cars, like the tires screeching.
10: Next thing you know,
11: Flapjacks.
12: He was very distraught. It is a lot to take in. I don't think he realized the severity of it at first.
10: Don't put your life or anybody's life at risk for the likes. It's not worth it.
0: Yeah. If you're doing a TikTok video in traffic and you think it's being cute and funny, I'm sorry, man. Really? Not surprised that maybe that happened. It's tragic. Hope he's going to be okay. What else is going on? Seattle's annual spider season has arrived. You're heading to Seattle for whatever reasons. I have a bunch of cousins out there. I guess I should talk to them about this. Apparently, spiders are out of control. It's driven primarily by a mature male giant house spiders who are relatively harmless, but they apparently come out of the woodwork like crazy. Here's Rob Crawford, the curator of arachnids at the Burke Museum, and what causes the outbreak of huge spiders in Seattle.
13: The males become mature in August and September, and when they're mature, they start running around looking for females.
0: Well, there's that. What else is going on? There's continued concern over the door kick challenge that is going on in Oregon. Here are victims, witnesses, and a corporal, David Huey, talking about the situation of the door kick challenge and why it's a negative.
14: I heard this loud boom, like I literally thought somebody was trying to break into the door because it was really loud.
15: I worry about the kids that, you know, they might knock on the wrong house and get something scary behind that door and what happens after that.
16: If you're a parent that's watching, we want you to talk to your kids about that and discourage them from participating in this type of behavior.
14: It's not fun and games like they think it is, because somebody could seriously get hurt.
0: Yeah, so there's that. And on Saturday Night Live this past Saturday night, Dakota Johnson was the host. She hosted SNL, and her good friend, Tay-Tay, Taylor Swift, came out as a surprise while Dakota was joking about her doomed relationship with musicians, and it sounded like this.
17: Some people leave concerts with merch, and I leave concerts with a 2.5-year relationship. But I have really good friends. They don't judge me for dating these men. They're actually really supportive.
4: Ladies and gentlemen, my literal therapist.
15: I'm not your therapist, actually. You just show up once a week at my house with an empty bottle of wine and ask if I want some.
17: Yeah, well, I have manners.
15: And then you flop on my couch and overshare, and every so often I just say, damn, that's crazy.
17: Is that not a therapist?
15: And then I go, well, you know, oh, it's getting late, I should probably go to bed, and then you say,
17: sleepover, yay!
0: Taylor Swift on SNL with Dakota Johnson. There you go, Dumbass News. You need to know it's 7:59 here on this beautiful Monday. And we got sunshine, breezy conditions today for your rockers outside. 73 is that high. Coming up inside the 8 o'clock hour, some Halloween fun going on. Downs, Illinois, their haunted house is outstanding. And we got tickets for you to be there coming up in the 8 o'clock hour. And laughter tracks as well on deck. Right now, the Mighty Metallica out at the Sphere in Vegas doing some amazing shows. Here's Enter Sandman on the Morning X.

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8: 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Sunshine, a glorious day out there. Let's check in that forecast. WMBD 31 TV meteorologist Molly Naisland with pretty good weather. Looks like maybe all this week. What's up, Molly?
16: I'm your local weather authority meteorologist Molly Naisland. Sunny skies and a pleasant day. Temperatures in the upper 60s and low 70s. Clear skies and quiet overnight with lows returning to the upper 40s and low 50s. Sunshine and a mild and pleasant day with highs heading for the low 70s tomorrow. You can find more weather updates 24/7 on CIProud.com.
8: Appreciate it, Molly. It's 51 degrees downtown Peoria. Laughter tracks on the way. Recap football NFL from yesterday. Bears in the W column again. We'll recap all that and more. And I got some Halloween passes going on for the Haunted House in Downs, Illinois coming up this hour. Right now, Amy Lee, Evanescence. I want to find 70X here on the Morning X.

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0: Run inside your wicked garden for Caterpillar Rockers today at Stone Temple Pilots. It's 105.7 The X here on the Morning X. Sunshine, breezy day all across Central Illinois. We have beautiful weather out there. We're going to see 73 for that high. We're at 52 degrees downtown. Let's smile.
1: Yep, it's early. The caffeine is just starting to invade your brain. And it's time for you to laugh.
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0: It's 8:21. We'll check sports on the way. NFL recap from yesterday. Big win for the Bears. We'll talk about all that and so much more. White Sox update and more. And I got some Halloween passes going on for Downs, Illinois, and their haunted house they have there this hour before 9 o'clock right here on 105.7 The X. And we're going to be on the mound this week. We'll tell you where, what's going down. And we got a rock show coming up on Saturday celebrating all things Led Zeppelin. It is all coming up. Right now, let's roll some vintage laughter tracks with comedian Jim Gaffigan. It's that time of year for leaves to change into an array of beautiful colors. And Jim Gaffigan's talking about fall. It's Laughter Tracks here on The X.
4: The poor leaves, you know, all they know is spring and summer. And then in October, they're like, where's everyone going? Early in November, you always see a couple leaves hanging on. They're like, I'm going to make it. I'm going to make it through winter. Me and my buddy Carl, right, Carl? Carl. The pine trees, they must resent the attention the leaves get.
5: Stupid leaves. Everyone's driving by looking at the pretty leaves. I didn't bother to get to know them. After a couple months, they're dead. Come December, you'd be climbing a ladder, stick a star on my head.
4: Why would a pine tree sound like it's from Brooklyn? How many jokes about seasons does this guy have?
0: Jim Gaffigan today. It's Laughter Tracks here on 105.7 The X as we crank out the rock. Slash has dropped a new song with Miles Kennedy. We're going to get to that for you also. Shouts for Gavin and Bush, Bad Flower, and A Perfect Circle all coming up right now. Jacoby Shaddix and Papa Roach, the new one. See You in Hell. It's new rock on The X.

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0: suggested Creed on the way to Mike rocking out in Bloomington. It's 105.7 The X here on the Morning X as we navigate the rock here on this glorious Monday. WMBD 31 TV meteorologist Molly Naslin calling for sunshine, little breeze, and 73 out there for your rockers outdoors. Take that all in. It's beautiful. Clear tonight. 47. Sunny for Tuesday. Breezy. And about 74, 75. Looks like we might be getting near 80. By the end of the week, and it looks pretty dry out there as well. 52 degrees downtown and a crazy busy weekend in the world of sports.
1: 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And Matt Bayham has your scoreboard and breaking stories. 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
0: It's 8:31 here on the Morning X. Football yesterday in the NFL. Chicago Bears improved to 3-1 on the season. They defeat the New York Jets 23-12. They dominated this game defensively. Jets couldn't get anything going at all until the very end of the game. Chicago ran for over 200 yards as well, and Tyson Bagent was the starting quarterback. Had a couple of errant throws. It didn't matter. Bears get the W. They go to 3-1 in the NFC North. Green Bay Packers are winners over Tampa Bay Buccaneers 17-14. Green Bay improves to 2-2 on the season. Vikings, my dudes in purple, outlast the Miami Dolphins in a not a great game to watch by any stretch. 15-10 is the win. Big defensive output by Minnesota. They go to 4-0, first place in the NFC North. And the Detroit Lions last night, falling to the Carolina Panthers, 32-26 in a scoring barrage last night for both teams. Lions made a big push at the end of the game. They come up short. Carolina Panthers are victorious over the Lions. Football tonight, Monday Night Football, Atlanta Falcons and the New Orleans Saints tonight. Hope your fantasy teams are doing well. And baseball, the White Sox got their win on Saturday in the baseball playoffs. Taking on Cleveland again today at 4 p.m. They lead the series 1-0. College football, ISU Redbirds fall to South Dakota State on Saturday, 31-14. ISU will be battling Southern Illinois and Southern Saturday. Fighting Illini fall to Purdue, 24-17. They'll play at Michigan State on Saturday. And good luck to all of our area high school teams in action on Friday night. So busy time in the world of sports. There's great Halloween houses and Halloween attractions going on all across Central Illinois. Man, we have a bunch of great stuff going on. And I got a pair of tickets right now. Passes for you to go to the Downs, Illinois Haunted House in Downs, Illinois. And I got a pair you can use anytime in the month here of October for the Downs Haunted House. Caller X, caller 10, 309-495-9496. 309-495-9496. And make sure you've won a prize from us in the last 90 days. Caller X, good luck. And the rock continues next for the X.
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19: Hello.
0: How are you?
19: I'm doing great. How are you?
0: Doing good. Happy Monday. I got you as caller X. I got some haunted house passes for Downs, Illinois. You're going.
19: Awesome.
0: Yeah. What's your name?
19: Stacy.
0: Stacy, what's on the game plan on this Monday? What are you up to?
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0: Gotcha. Where do you work at?
19: A DMV.
0: Awesome. Very cool. Well, hey, hang on the line for me. I know you're in a hurry to get to work. Go enjoy the haunted house in Downs, Illinois. 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

0: Gavin Rossdale and Bush and the Chemicals Between Us for Rockers at Caterpillar today. ST2, Liberty Steel Rockers, Rivian Rockers in Bloomington, our Central Illinois farmers out there. Thank you so much for the hard work you do every single day as you navigate the rock here. If you're working outdoors today, take it all in, man. We got sunshine, breezy day. And a WMBD 31 TV meteorologist Molly Naslin calling for about 73 for the high later on today. Looks like it's going to warm up by the end of the week as well with no rain. So a beautiful fall weather going on. We're going to be on about broadcasting live later this week. Coming up on Saturday, I'll tell you where that's going to be. And we also have Get the Let Out coming to the Prairie Home Alliance Theater at the Civic Center Theater. The show celebrating all things Zeppelin is this Saturday. We'll tell you more about that and why you should be there rocking with us and see an outstanding band. Right now, our news guys are back in their little studio over here, and I think they're ready to go. This is not headline news. Gentlemen, hi.
1: This is not headline news. It's World Teachers Day. They're overworked and underpaid, but it's worth it at the end of the year when you give them that $10 Starbucks gift card. Digger is the biggest bomb of Tom Cruise's career. But you'll get used to it, responded Nicolas Cage. Research shows the best tippers are in Delaware, while the worst are in California. The biggest tip this weekend was, don't see Digger. CBS fired Tony Romo 4 games into the NFL season. Another Cowboy fails to make the playoffs. And there's a new dating app called Read Me that matches people who love books. It's basically the opposite of FarmersOnly.com. This is not headline news.
0: Hey, good gentlemen, it's 8:48 here on the Morning X as we crank out the rock. Chili Peppers on the way, Shouts for Sleep Theory, Nirvana, New Cage, The Elephant on the way. And on Friday, Slash and Miles Kennedy put out a brand new song. A new album is on the way as well. You know, Slash out touring with Guns N' Roses, but the new single is called Flying Blind. 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

Nirvana and Lithium. It's 105.7 The X here on the Morning X as we navigate the rock here on an absolutely stupendous day across central Illinois. I'm Matt Behan. We got sunshine, breezy weather out there today and about 73 for the high for later on today. We're at 52 degrees downtown. If you're working outside, man, enjoy. Hey, the X going to be out and about this week. Got a crazy fun week, and we're going to be out on Saturday. I'm going to be out on Saturday at Mashante Heating and Cooling's 10th anniversary party this Saturday at their location. It's 11 to 1 p.m. Mashante Heating and Cooling located at 821 Brinkman Drive in Pekin. 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It is this Saturday, Mashante Heating and Cooling, their 10th anniversary party in Pekin. And we'll see you there with 105.7 The X. I got shouts for Ghost on the way. Offspring is in there. Foo Fighters, brand new one, coming up in 20 minutes. And right now, the number one alternative rock song in America, from Cage the Elephants and the Beaches in Tennessee. 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
0: It's blackout. That means no lights. Oh, but wait. Here's a glow stick. Fear comes to Peoria. Let's see how much you scream in the dark.
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on the way, and we'll talk about how you need to be out rocking with us this coming Saturday for the Led Zeppelin celebration we're going to be having at the Prairie Home Alliance Theater for Get the Led Out. Right now, it's 21 Pilots on the way to Cary, rocking in East Peoria on the Morning X.

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0: from Dookie, of course. The album that got everybody's attention back in 1994. It's Green Day. They are Rock and Roll Hall of Famers as we navigate the fun here on this Monday. I'm Matt Bahan. Sunshine, breezy conditions out there today. 73 the high, says WMBD 31 TV meteorologist Molly Naslin today. Clear tonight out of 47. Sunny for tomorrow and about 74. Looks like we might be hitting near 80 by the end of the week. No rain. Beautiful fall weather going on all this week. So enjoy. We're in the mid-50s right now. Great rock on your radio coming up. Alice in Chains in their GNR. Linkin Park. And the new one from Bill Murray and A Day to Remember. Weezer Shot.
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Weezer and Buddy Holly from the legendary Blue Album as we crank out the rock here on this Monday. 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It is Get the Lead Out this Saturday night. Right now, speaking of which, immigrant song, Zeppelin on the X.

Third Eye Blind, the band, Semi-Charm, kind of life as we crank the rock here on a beautiful Monday. I'm Matt Behan, sunshine, 73 out there. Friday night's going to be a lot of fun. If you love Guns N' Roses, you love Metallica. 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Metallica Guns N' Roses tribute band is going to be playing at the Corn Crib in Normal, Illinois. 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Two amazing tribute bands, two of the greatest bands of all time. And it's going to be a lot of fun. Get your tickets. We have a link for you at 1057esrocks.com. And you can also hit the Corn Crib website and get tickets as well. It's going on this Friday and Saturday. Have fun out there as well. We'll see you there with 1057DX. Speaking of which, we have Guns N' Roses on the way. Bush. The crew is in there. The new one from Falling in Reverse as well. The latest from Falling in Reverse. And new Greta Van Fleet is on the way. Right now, Bill Murray and A Day to Remember. Loving this new one. Always Lets You Down on 105.7 The X.

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Take a ride on the wild side. 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Sunny, breezy, 73. It's falling in reverse now on 105.7 The X. God, the bad-

Love it. Brand new rock for you first. That's Greta Van Fleet's new one called Tear It Down. They're in the news. They dropped their tour information here in the last few days. More shows in 2027. Yes, please. Greta Van Fleet's Into the Beginning tour is going to be at the Allstate Arena in Rosemont Friday, February 12th, with special guests Arc de lo Soleil and Edge Hill. 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That's GretaVanFleet.com. That goes and runs Tuesday, October 13th at 10 a.m. through Wednesday, the 14th. That's next week. The general on sale is coming up Thursday, the 15th. So I'll be listening for your shot to win some tickets coming up soon as well. It is Greta Van Fleet Into the Beginning, and they're going to be at the Allstate Arena in Rosemont Friday, February 12th. Get more information, ticket links, and more at 1057thexrocks.com. As we crank out the Rockets, Foster the People now on 1057 The X.

0: Hey, it's Matt Bahan here on The Morning X. Join me every single morning, 6 till 10. This is your rock show. And I love when I have rock stars joining me in the studio. This week, we had our friends in Dexter and the Moonrocks join us here on The Morning X. And these guys, one of the great buzz bands in the world of rock. 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

Radiohead and Creep here on this Monday morning, sliding through here on a gorgeous day across central Illinois. I'm Matt Behan, WMBD 31, TV meteorologist Molly Naslund saying sunshine today and about 73. We're going to be in mid-70s all week, maybe knocking your 80 by the weekend. Halloween season is here. Ready for some Halloween fun? 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And I got some tickets you can score tomorrow morning at 8 o'clock. 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And happy Halloween from all of us here at 105.7 The X. 311 on the way. Stone Temple Pilots, Foo Fighters, the new one from Motionless and Whites, who are Peoria bound. Right now, A Perfect Circle and their latest, Starless, topping out at number one here in the last couple weeks. 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

0: And we got the message. 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

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It's free and easy. Take us with you, man, everywhere you go. I'm going to be out Saturday at Mashante Heating and Cooling, their 10th anniversary party coming up this Saturday. I'll be out there 11 to 1. Mashante Heating and Cooling celebrating 10 years. They're located at 821 Brinkman Drive. Their 10th anniversary party goes on 10 to 4. Come out and celebrate. Have some fun. The weather's going to be awesome. Enjoy food trucks, bouncy houses for the kiddos, giveaways, door prizes, workshop tours with the staff. I'm going to be out there pumping out a bunch of free 105.7 The X swag as well. The Mashante team will have operational demo units set up. 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It's this Saturday at Mashante Heating and Cooling, their 10th anniversary party. I'll be out there 11 to 1. We'll see you there with 105.7 The X. Motionless and White, going to be in Peoria coming up in November. Their latest is called R.I.P. with Skylar Gray. 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

My girl. It's a 1, 2, 3. Take my hand and come with me, because you look so fine that I really want to make you mine. I said you look so fine that I really want to make you mine. 4, 5, 6. Come on and get your kicks. Now you don't need

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Jet is the band on 105.7 The X. I'm Matt Behan, loving that early 2000s vibe. Hey, coming up at the top of the hour, it is 90s, 80s, and early 2000s all on shuffle for the new hour vibe. It is the Resurrection Cafe. Grunge, alternative, ska, punk, metal, new wave, everything on shuffle. Got a song you want to get in today. Let's go. Chime in on the socials out there. Studio lines at 309-495-9496. You can text us there as well. It's coming up at the top of the hour on this beautiful Monday. Right now, let's crank out the latest brand new song from the artist Ninth Key. Happy Feels Like is the song. Ninth Key is the band. It's New Rock on 105.7 The X.

0: Hey, it's Matt Behan here on The Morning X. Join me every single morning, 6 till 10. 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

It's Tricky, Run DMC on the Resurrection Cafe by suggestion for Cindy rocking out in Morton today. As we crank out the rock, it's all 90s, 80s, and early 2000s. I'm Matt Behan. Happy Monday. Sunny, breezy, 73, 74 for the high today. Get out and enjoy that. Working outdoors, man. Enjoy this beautiful fall weather we got going on. It's all 90s, 80s, early 2000s, grunge, alternative, ska, punk, metal, new wave, sponsored with our friends at Davis Brothers Pizza in East Peoria. They've been around 77 years, a staple in our community. Lunch buffet is going on right now, 11 to 2. Pizza Salad Bar, it's awesome. Get out there and enjoy all you can eat for that today. It goes 11 to 2. 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And dinner buffet Sunday through Thursday, 4:30 to 7. And happy hour Monday through Friday, 3 to 6. They have dollar drafts for happy hour. Yeah, man. Davis Brothers Pizza in East Peoria. Head out and enjoy. Alanis Morissette on the way. And Pearl Jam, Blink 182, and a great one-hit wonder is coming up in 20 minutes. Right now, Sublime on the Resurrection Cafe on the X.

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Love that song, man. 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I'm Matt Behan, sunny and breezy today, 73-74. 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And they have happy hour Monday through Friday, 3 to 6. They have dollar drafts as well. It is Davis Brothers Pizza in East Peoria as we crank out the rock on the Resurrection Cafe. Shouts for Tool on the way. And right now, Blink 182 on the Resurrection Cafe on the X.

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Maynard and Tool by suggestion. A couple shouts for Tool this afternoon. Stinkfist on the Resurrection Cafe on 105.7 The X. What's going on? I'm Matt Bahan. Happy Monday. Sunny out there today. 74 or so the high. Gorgeous weather. Enjoy. I'm stepping out now. Tomorrow morning on the Morning X, we have more rock show tickets for Hairbangers Ball. Their show coming up at the Castle Theater in Bloomington this coming Friday night. We'll do that tomorrow morning at the 7 o'clock hour. Got haunted house passes with our friends at Downs, Illinois, and Dawn's Haunted House going on. And we got some more concert details we're going to be unleashing tomorrow as well. Another concert we're going to be throwing at you. Yeah, man, there's a ton on the way. And we'll tell you more about that as we have Get the Lead Out this coming Saturday night at the Prairie Home Alliance Theater, celebrating all things Zeppelin. 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We'll talk more in the morning. This hour on the Resurrection Cafe, sponsored with our friends at Davis Brothers Pizza in East Peoria. 77 years, man, they've been at it. Lunch buffet is going right now, limited to. 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It's awesome. 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It is Davis Brothers Pizza at East Peoria. Let's go to Ritual de lo Habitual, Jane's Addiction, now on the Resurrection Cafe on the X.

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0: 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Rock show tickets and 8 o'clock listen and win. Rockstar rewards, dumbass news, mandatory mullet, laughter tracks. And on some days, we talk to rock stars. Jake and Danny from Greta Van Fleet joining me in recent weeks talking about the success of Greta Van Fleet and how we're all kind of the same across the world enjoying rock and roll.
1: I think one of the biggest shockers to me is actually how similar we all are traveling the world and playing rock and roll and playing rock and roll to the crowds that appreciate it. It's really nice to know that it still is alive and well worldwide, but it really was kind of just comforting to know that a lot of people are just like us. You know, we are sheltered. Right. We're small town people, but you see that in a lot of other people around the world.
2: Yeah. I mean, I think, like, you know, so many people flock and so many people from all over the place. You're in a big city, but you have a crowd of about 20-30% people who come from the absolute outskirts of those regions.
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0: Greta Van Fleet joining me on The Morning X. We talk to rock stars. We do. 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
0: 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Matt Behan here. 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Thank you. You guys rock, man. The Rock will continue next. Hang in there. It's going to be okay. Radio hug. Little hug? All right, maybe not. Hugs are creepy. Anyway, The Rock continues next here on The X.
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1: 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Oh, but wait. Here's a glow stick. 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

0: 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Mandatory mullet. We play your requests. And look, we have rock stars join us as well. A few years back, Taylor Momsen joining me on The Morning X, and we talked about her favorite rock stars of all time. 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
1: Go ahead. John Lennon, in no order. John Lennon, Chris Cornell. Oh, God, it's hard. Yeah, Kurt Cobain.
2: These were meant to be a pain in the ass, by the way. I'm sorry. Robert Plant.
1: Of course, Robert Plant.
2: Yes.
1: Now I want to go Pink Floyd, but I want to go Doors.
3: Are they
1: rock?
3: You know,
1: and I want to go Bob Dylan, right. And I want to go Neil Young. So I don't like it. It's kind of an unfair question.
2: You said Lennon first, and it's funny you said that because he's mine too. That's interesting you say that. Number two, if you had 10 minutes one-on-one with somebody alive or dead and sit down with him, who would it be? Him or her?
1: John Lennon.
2: Still John Lennon?
3: Yeah.
2: It's interesting.
1: Beatles was the first band I ever heard, literally coming home from the hospital as an infant.
2: Yeah.
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0: Getting up today was tough. I could have stayed in bed, but look at that gorgeous weather out there. How you doing, X-Rockers? It's Roxy on a Monday, and it is a very special, special day.
1: Did you know it's National Be Nice Day? Be nice. We're gonna be nice.
2: 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Smile, I promise it'll
3: 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Be nice. National Be Nice Day.
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7: 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Nice.
8: Nice, huh?
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10: 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Come on, just be nice, dude.
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11: Wouldn't it be nice?
1: Be nice. I think we should give it a try.
2: I'm always nice.
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13: Be nice.
0: It's a lot like being kind. Yeah, no, I like that. It's... give it a shot. You can do it. Be nice, X-Rockers. Be nice to yourselves, too. Win yourself some money. That's being nice. We got you a fall fund. You could win a grand. Just head on over to 1057thexrocks.com. Enter the national contest. You could be one of five winners, taking home $1,000 to spend on whatever your idea of fun is this fall. It's 1057thex. I'm Roxy. Thanks for tuning in. Now be nice and get to rocking. On the way, got you some Mighty Metallica, Audio Slave, and Fallout Boy right now. It'd be a good day to roll it down. 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
0: It's blackout. That means no lights. Oh, but wait, here's a glow stick. Fear comes to Peoria. Let's see how much you scream in the dark.
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Pearl Jam with Black.

Royal Blood, 10 over 10. That's new rock on the X. X Rockers, we are in the haunted season. 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Grab all the details and your tickets at DownsHauntedHouse.org. And a happy Halloween. I get to do that once a year, okay? So here we are. On the way, we're just going to keep on rocking and get a check of the weather, courtesy WMBD-TV rockstar meteorologist Chris Yates. Got Sleep Theory, Offspring, and From Ashes to New with new rock. But right now, they're raging against the machine. This is Killing in the Name of on a Monday. 105.7 EX.

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0: 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This week, we had our friends in Dexter and the Moonrocks join us here on The Morning X, and these guys, one of the great buzz bands in the world of rock. 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
7: We get a check of the weather courtesy meteorologist Chris Yates at WMBD-TV. Sunny skies and pleasant temps. Highs today, upper 60s, low 70s. Tonight, clear skies overnight and lows dipping into the upper 40s. Tomorrow, sunny skies and mild and a bit warmer with highs in the low 70s. Stay up to date on the ever-changing weather in our world 24/7. 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

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X-Rockers, I have seen Greta Van Fleet. And there was a minute just recently where I was sure they were splitting up, but oh, no, no, no. They have new rock and a new tour. Greta Van Fleet's Into the Beginning tour is storming the Allstate Arena in Rosemont, Illinois, Friday, February 12th, along with special guests Arc de Soleil and Edge of Hill. Fans can sign up for the seated presale, GretaVanFleet.com. It runs Tuesday the 13th through Wednesday the 14th, and then into on sale is the 15th. We'll keep you posted. Be listening, though. You got a shot to score tickets with Behan in the Morning X. Stay tuned for that. Big thanks to Live Nation. Greta Van Fleet hitting the road again. And I am checking my calendar because, oh yeah, I'm a fan. It's Roxy coming to you from the X Studio in downtown Peoria, where we're enjoying a gorgeous fall day and ready to rock. Alice in Chains, System of a Down, and the White Stripes all on the way right after you get new rock from A Perfect Circle in your ears. Here's Starless.

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10: 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You guys rock, man. The rock will continue next. Hang in there. It's going to be okay. Radio hug. Little hug. All right, maybe not. Hugs are creepy. Anyway, the rock continues next here on The X.
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It's Hairbangers Ball at the Castle Theater this Friday, a full-on celebration of 80s hair metal and arena rock. 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On the way, I got the Beasties. But right now, they're headed to the Peoria Civic Center this November. 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This is R.I.P. on 105.7 The X. It's a bit of a love song in a very gory sort of way.

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It's my standard response when things don't go exactly the way I expect them to. It's sabotage. 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Got you some corn on deck. Oh, yeah, and the 5 o'clock freakout is on the way. Get ready. But right now, they're tearing it down. It's new rock from Greta Van Fleet. Crank it up. 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

0: Hey, it's Matt Behan here on The Morning X. Join me every single morning, 6 till 10. 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
0: 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Unless you're on stage singing as a rock star. A lot of chafing going on, a little rubbing and irritation. So careful. Hey, The Rock continues next right here on The X. We love you.
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20: We get a check of the weather courtesy meteorologist Chris Yates at WMBD TV. Sunny skies and pleasant temps. Highs today, upper 60s, low 70s. Tonight, clear skies overnight and lows dipping into the upper 40s. Tomorrow, sunny skies and mild and a bit warmer with highs in the low 70s. Stay up to date on the ever-changing weather in our world 24/7. 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

0: Red Hot Chili Peppers looking for a soul to squeeze on 105.7 The X and the 5 o'clock Freak Out. And it is also a very special day in the 5 o'clock Freak Out. I got another F coming your way.
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0: Oh yeah, get funky. It's National Get Funky Day, but we are ahead of schedule. 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Sullivan's Irish Pub on Prospect in Peoria Heights. 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Getting set to reopen later this month. Stay up to date on what they got going down. 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Sullivan's Irish Pub a like and a follow on the socials, Instagram, Facebook. 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Metallica, Temple of the Dog, and Falling in Reverse all on the way right now. It's brand new rock from A Day to Remember, and Bill Murray, Always Let You Down. 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

0: 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Yeah, mama, see the way you move. 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

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Stay up to date on what they got going down. Give them a like and a follow on the socials, Instagram, Facebook, and get ready. 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I can't hardly wait. W.E. Sullivan's Irish Pub, and it is your opportunity to take out the trash on this day. It's a 5 o'clock freak out. Got you some Five Finger Death Punch of the new variety on deck. But right now, the Foo Fighters with Monkey Ranch.

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That was Nails in the Coffin on 105.7 The X. It's new rock in the 5 o'clock. 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Sullivan's Irish Pub on Prospect in Peoria Heights, the corner of Lake and Prospect. A new location in the former Penguin Tap, family-owned pub in the Heights for nearly 10 years. It's W.E. Sullivan's on the move. Stay up to date on what they got going down and when they're going to reopen. Give them a like and a follow on Instagram and Facebook. And let's keep on rocking. The 5 o'clock freakout rolls on. Got you some Linkin Park, Theory of a Dead Man, and brand new Cage the Elephant. Right after, you rock it out with Days of the New, Touch, Peel, and Stand.

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0: 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Rock show tickets and 8 o'clock listen and win. Rockstar rewards, dumbass news, mandatory mullet, laughter tracks. And on some days, we talk to rock stars. Jake and Danny from Greta Van Fleet joining me in recent weeks talking about the success of Greta Van Fleet and how we're all kind of the same across the world enjoying rock and roll.
1: I think one of the biggest shockers to me is actually how similar we all are traveling the world and playing rock and roll and playing the rock and roll to the crowds that appreciate it. It's really nice to know that it still is alive and well worldwide, but it really was kind of just comforting to know that a lot of people are just like us. You know, we are sheltered. We're small town people, but you see that in a lot of other people around the world.
2: Yeah. I mean, I think, like, you know, so many people flock and so many people from all over the place. You're in a big city, but you have a crowd of about 20-30% people who come from the absolute outskirts of those regions.
0: Right.
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0: Greta Van Fleet joining me on The Morning X. We talk to rock stars. We do. 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
15: We get a check of the weather courtesy meteorologist Chris Yates at WMBD TV. Sunny skies and pleasant temps. Highs today, upper 60s, low 70s. Tonight, clear skies overnight and lows dipping into the upper 40s. Tomorrow, sunny skies and mild and a bit warmer with highs in the low 70s. Stay up to date on the ever-changing weather in our world 24/7. 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

Dexter and the Moon Rocks, sad in Carolina on a Monday. It's Roxy coming to you from the X Studio in downtown Peoria, and I hope you are having a solid Monday. But maybe you got some ideas, some plans, small business plans. 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
0: 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Unless you're on stage singing as a rock star, a lot of chafing going on, a little rubbing and irritation. So careful. Hey, The Rock continues next right here on The X. We love you.
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He has tickets you could win all this week in the Mandatory Mullet, 7 a.m. hour. Got Cracker on the way and new rock right now. Papa Roach, Hanuma Kind. See you in hell. It's 105.7 The X.

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It's 105.7 The X on a Monday. 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

Cracker feeling low on a Monday. It's 105.7 The X and X Rockers. It is officially fall. Like, it is chilly in the morning. There's like this dewy stuff on my car. I'm not digging it. So I'm thinking it's the most wonderful time of year. It's fall. We want to help you make the most of the season. How about $1,000 in our fall fund? 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Enter the national contest and you could be one of five winners taking home $1,000 to spend on whatever your idea of fun is this fall. That's a lot of those apple cider donuts and pumpkin spice lattes or concert tickets. Oh yeah. You can have two things at once, right? Hey, thanks for hanging out with me on this Be Nice Day. Get funky day. It's all the good things in life. Get on out there and make those beautiful memories. Get funky, be nice, and be kind to all kinds, including yourself. Doesn't cost a thing, and it's truly rock star. Appreciate you guys. Now, meet me back here tomorrow, 3-ish. We'll do it all again. Wake up with Bayhan. He's got tickets for you to win. He's a giver. On the way, got you some Evanescence and Nirvana. Got some crew on deck of the Motley variety. And right this second now, it's Wage War with Brand New Rock. It's Blindfold. Thanks for joining me. Meet you back here tomorrow. Be safe out there, X-Rockers, and crank it up. It's 105.7 The X.

0: Hey, it's Matt Behan here on The Morning X. Join me every single morning, 6 till 10. 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We play your requests. And look, we have rock stars join us as well. A few years back, Taylor Momsen joining me on The Morning X, and we talked about her favorite rock stars of all time. Taylor Momsen of The Pretty Reckless on The Morning X.
1: Okay, John Lennon, in no order. John Lennon, Chris Cornell. Oh, God, it's hard. Yeah, Kurt Cobain.
2: These were meant to be a pain in the ass, by the way. I'm sorry. Robert Plant.
1: Of course, Robert Plant.
2: Yes.
1: I want to go Pink Floyd, but I want to go Doors.
3: Are they rock?
1: And I want to go Bob Dylan, right. And I want to go Neil Young. So I don't like it. It's kind of an unfair question.
2: You said Lennon first, and yes, it's funny you said that because he's mine too. That's interesting you say that. Number two, if you had 10 minutes one-on-one with somebody alive or dead and sit down with him, who would it be? Him or her?
1: John Lennon.
2: Still John Lennon?
1: Yeah.
2: It's interesting. I'm a huge Beatles nerd. Beatles was the first band
1: I ever heard, literally coming home from the hospital as an infant.
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